let's get the party started. See you at the bar, you was hardly talking. That's when I knew that your heart was scarring. 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Like, wait, babe, let me ask.

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1: Ignition sequence starts. 6, 5, 4, 3, 2, 1, 0. All engine running.

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